0: and wheat harvest. Alfalfa balers will have afternoon humidity in the 23 to 27% range this weekend, dropping to 18 to 22% for much of next week. Combine operators can plan for humidity less than 60% from a couple hours after sunset to shortly after sunrise. Dew formation should be only light or none. Irrigators will have weekly crop water use between 2.25 and 2.5 inches for alfalfa, cherries, apples, peaches, and corn, while lawns will need 1.75 to 2 inches, and wine grapes 1.25 to 1.75 inches. These water needs are slightly higher than normal for mid-July. Chemical applicators can look forward to generally light morning winds, especially early next week. This week's drought monitor shows no change with moderate drought rating. Yesterday, NOAA's Climate Prediction Center said the current weak El Nino conditions in the equatorial Pacific should strengthen to very strong by this fall. This is meteorologist Dennis Hull, and that's your Ag Weather Impacts. 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

Brooks and Dunn, he got you here inside the saloon, as the late, great George Jones, the possum, once said, "It's finally Friday." Hi there, Rich Cassidy. Welcome to the saloon. I hope you had a wonderful week, a great week back from 4th of July madness last weekend. And this weekend, I hope to goodness you don't have any boomers outside your window. You're able to enjoy the weekend in peace. Clint Black on the way, Ryan Green, and Lady A with the bartender.

The songs you remember and the country that still kicks. 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

0: It's Riley Green. Changed my mind here inside the saloon, as we were talking about a couple of days ago here inside the saloon. So Riley Green was on the first season of that hit television show Marshals on CBS, and it recently was just picked up for season number two, and I did not watch it, though I had a few friends that did, and they told me that Riley Green's character was sent to the train station. I guess that's the easiest way to say that. Like, he's no longer... his character can no longer be on the show. Let's just say that. So I imagine, unless it's a dream sequence or a past memory sequence on Marshals, we won't be seeing Riley Green anytime soon in season number two. New Kenny on the way, Trisha Yearwood and Luke Bryan coming up.
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0: Kenny Chesney's latest and carry on here inside the saloon. He is carrying on his residency at the Las Vegas Sphere, saying he changed a few of the graphics and a few of the songs to appease fans who were coming to see him for the second time. Of course, his second time at the Sphere, and he's hoping to be a resident at the Sphere for many years to come. There's also been a rumor that they are building a brand new Sphere like the one in Vegas in Nashville, Tennessee. Wouldn't that be something? I wonder who would be the residency artist there, huh? Find out more up-to-the-minute country music news, as always, on our Facebook page at RC Social Saloon.
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0: Kane Brown's latest, that is Woman, here inside the Saloon on this Friday. We kick open the swinging doors into the weekend right about now. You ain't got no place to go, I hope. Just kick back and relax. On the way, Jody Messina, Brad Paisley, throw in Scotty McCreery, Travis Tritt, and his 32nd number one from Jason Aldean. Hang tight.
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The stripe was white, it was 18 feet from the bow to stern light. Second hand from a dealer in Atlanta, I rode up with Daddy when he went there to get her.

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Tracy Lawrence and Time Marches On here inside the saloon. 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You can see a lot of clips online on TikTok and Facebook. It is called TL's Roadhouse, and it's one of my favorites. 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Dan

0: Dan and Shay and Say So here inside the saloon, minutes away from Tanya Tucker with It's a Little Too Late. Tyler Hubbard, we do a little dancing in the countries, tell you what he has been up to in those good directions, originally written by Luke Bryan, though he titled it the Sweet Tea Song. Billy Currington changed the title to Good Directions and took it all the way to number one.
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0: Number one for Tyler Hubbard dancing in the country. It is true. He and his former bandmate, Brian Kelly, they have been lifelong friends. Or I should say not lifelong, but known each other for a couple of decades anyway. Lived together at one time. Also, Chase Rice lived with them. And they were, of course, in Florida Georgia Line. Went their separate ways 4 years ago, but now they are back talking again. And they are working, they say, on brand new music. We could be hearing some brand new Florida Georgia Line music soon. And they're looking at doing some touring dates.
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0: Jason Aldean, his 32nd number one, that is Don't Tell On Me, out of his latest album, Songs About Us. Randy Travis on the way. And speaking of Randy Travis, how exciting is this? His wife has announced, and she has verified the news, that coming up here soon, in the next couple of months, I do believe, they are going to be re-releasing a brand new album from Randy Travis of songs he had recorded before suffering that life-altering stroke. Meaning, we will get new music from Randy Travis and a brand new album. Sign me up.
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That's Faith Hill, this Kiss here inside the saloon. Stick around for Randy Travis with Hard Rock Bottom of Your Heart. Throw in Tracy Byrd with I'm From the Country, Eli Young Band. It is Friday. You can always hit us up and shoot us a direct message on our Facebook page at RC Social Saloon. If there is something we can get on the jukebox for you, we would love to do that to kick your weekend off in style. Here is Jordan Davis and Singles You Up.

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0: Bailey Zimmerman, his latest and Chevy Silverado here inside the saloon. You know, Bailey also recorded. He did a remake of the old Miley Cyrus song, The Climb, which he has recorded, and fans can grab their own copy of it right now, and he has been performing it live in concert. Tracy Byrd on the way, I'm From the Country, Shaboozy Jelly Roll, and Even If It Breaks Your Heart, big old number one from the Eli Young Band, coming up next.
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0: Shaboozy and Jelly Roll. That is a Ben here inside the saloon. Barbara Mandrell sleeping single in a double bed. She was always one of my all-time favorites. I had such a crush on her when I was a young child in the early 80s, truly in her heyday. And Barbara Mandrell is one of the most accomplished musicians ever in any form of music. I mean, she can play virtually any instrument under the sun. She is a true musical virtuoso. It's crazy all the different instruments she can truly play. Morgan Wallen, and we'll hear from Luke Bryan coming up next.
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0: Morgan Wallen and Don't We here inside the saloon. Hang out. We got a full hour of country. The saloon. Hey, no cover charge. That's why you can just kick back and relax. Crank it up. Toby on the way. Luke Combs with his latest. Goodbye Says It All. A great throwback from Blackhawk. Also Joe Nichols. And a big old number one from Russell Dickerson. Thank you so much for hanging out inside the saloon.
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1: NBC News Radio, I'm Rob Martier. Graham Plattner is officially dropping out of the Maine U.S. Senate race. Plattner filed the formal paperwork with the Maine Secretary of State, officially ending his campaign. He said he was waiting until Monday to officially withdraw. It comes after he was accused of sexual assault, which he's denied. On his way out, he took to social media and posted on X, "My name may have been on the ballot, but that ballot line belongs to the people of Maine." He concluded the post by signing off with an expletive targeting ICE and Free Palestine. Up the hearts, solidarity forever. The nation is in for another heat dome this weekend. Forecasters are warning of dangerous heat and stifling humidity starting today and continuing into next week, starting in the upper plains and spreading toward the east coast. Montana and North Dakota could see temperatures in the upper 90s with humidity pushing highs into the 100s. By Sunday, the heat wave will spread into the Midwest, challenging record highs from Colorado to Michigan. By Tuesday, the record heat will hit New England and the Mid-Atlantic. California Governor Gavin Newsom and his wife have hired a private attorney as a federal investigation continues. Dina Kodiak has more.
2: Newsom says the move is purely political and that people were directed to find something.
3: Just directed. Find something. It says everything you need to know about the United States of America under Donald Trump.
2: At a public event yesterday, Newsom said the U.S. Department of Justice has not contacted him or his wife, Jennifer Siebel Newsom. He says they've not been asked to do interviews, nor have they been subpoenaed. It comes as he tours other states in a move that's seen as the first step in a presidential run.
1: Over a dozen states have seen confirmed cases of cyclosporiasis. A majority of the cases are in Michigan, which has reported over 1,200. Symptoms of the intestinal disease include severe watery diarrhea, nausea, vomiting, and abdominal pain or bloating. Rob Martier, NBC News Radio.
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0: What if?
1: That's Kane Brown with Lauren Elena and What Ifs. They took that all the way to number one. Rolling through the greatest country songs of all time. Hi there, Rich Cassidy. Speaking of the greatest country songs of all time, if you love country music history and the trivia behind the greatest country songs of all time and the legends that brought them to us, then you might enjoy Cassidy Country. 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

0: Russell Dickerson, number one, and Happen to Me here inside the saloon with Goodbye Says It All. Henry Paul and the Fellas from Black Hawk on the way. We'll throw in Joe Nichols and Give Me That Girl. And that amazing new song from Luke Combs that is just slowly and surely climbing all the way to number one, becoming another instant Luke Combs classic called Be By You.
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0: Luke Combs, Be By You, here inside the Saloon out of his latest album, The Way I Am. He was in Norway last weekend and blew the roof off the place. Actually, I think he played outside, but it's a figure of speech, right? On his My Kind of Saturday Night tour in front of over 60,000 Norwegians who absolutely ate it up. Norwegian Facebook pages have been abuzz all week long about Luke Combs being the biggest thing in country music. And I see no reason to doubt that. Toby on the way, Corey Kent, Co Wetzel, and Mary Chapin Carpenter coming up next.
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0: Corey Kentko, Wetzel, and Rocky Mountain Low here inside the saloon. Have yourself a wonderful start to your weekend. We will chat again tomorrow afternoon. You're always invited to hit us up on our Facebook at RC Social Saloon. 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

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Then later on when we finished our songs about scars and cars and broken hearts, I saw him. He was standing there right next to the stage and

0: Just Killing Time, Clint Black, Charlie Derrick. You know, normally when you go to think about a weekend song, you know, to kick off the weekend and stuff, you think of something up-tempo, something party, but maybe this is a good one, huh?
1: Living.

0: Here's George Burge and Luke Bryan and Ride, Ride, Ride, Charlie Derrick. I got to tell you, I'm kind of in a WNBA kind of mood for the weekend. You know, I like always asking you, what are y'all doing this weekend? You can't wait to get to. When I saw the Fever, you know, of course, like so many others, I love Caitlin Clark and Sophie Cunningham and the Indiana Fever. And when they beat Phoenix, you know, that's one of their rivals. They beat them on Thursday night. I said, I got to have some more WNBA. So that's probably what I'm up to over the weekend. And just kind of loafing, staying inside, watching sports on TV. What about y'all? Y'all got anything going this weekend you can't wait to get to?
1: Man, I love this place. I've been surfing here since I was a kid. Now, seeing my grandson out on the water, it means everything to me. Watching him and taking in the blue waves, the sea breeze, the blurry horizon.
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0: Mullen, and I got better, Charlie. Derek, you know, I always like seeing if I can't find some kids to ask what they would do, you know, especially during the summer when the kids are home. You know, you got better access to the kids than you would if they were, you know, busy in school, sports, and all that stuff. But I always like asking, if you won the big lottery jackpot, what would you spend? I was talking to Cecily. Cecily's one of the kids of one of our friend, mine and Andrea's friends, and I was asking her, I said, what would you do if you won, you know, $300-400 million? And she thought for a second. She said, you know, sometimes I get a little snacky when I'm upstairs in my bedroom, and I don't want to go downstairs to get something. So she said she'd buy her a vending machine, put in her room. I thought that was pretty good.
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0: John Party's latest, that's Boots Off. Charlie, Derek here. Hey, y'all say hey to my friend and your fellow listener, Danny. Danny's up late tonight. He's not a third shifter, but he's up a little bit late tonight. You know, Friday night, staying up late and stuff. And he's listening to the show. He texted me and said, hey, Charlie, listen to you tonight. How about putting on a little Blake for me? And I told him, I said, well, sure, which one to hear? Well, I got 100 Blake Shelton songs. And he said he wanted to hear God's Country. So I told him to put it on. It's a great song, and it's coming up next.
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0: Tucker Wetmore, Brunette, Charlie Derrick. You know, Brooks and Dunn had so many great songs, you know, and we play everybody's favorites, you know, like Boot Scootin' Boogie and Neon Moon and stuff like that. But sometimes some of the Brooks and Dunn songs that are, I guess, a little bit lower down, you know, made it to the top 10, just didn't make it to number one. Those kind of Brooks and Dunn songs, sometimes, you know, there's so many of the number ones, we play them so much, we forget about some of the others, like She's Not the Cheating Kind. Man, what a good song. Stick around. It's coming up next.
1: And Doug.
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0: Can't love you anymore. Morgan Wallen, Ella Langley, Charlie Derrick. Got to go get blood. Well, that's not this weekend, but next weekend. I got to get them on a Saturday. That was the only time I could get an appointment. And normally I would go during the week, but I couldn't get an appointment except on Saturday. So I got to go a week, in a week. And so maybe have y'all ever done that? Have you ever given blood? You know, it'd take you. From start to finish, from the time you walk out the door, probably going to take you an hour or so, but you do get some orange juice, some Oreos at the end of it. and you're saved. I mean, that's stupid to say that, the significance of giving blood is so much greater than that. You save lives. And during the summer, I know you've heard this before, during the summer, it's so much worse. I don't know why. I guess people just, have more accidents or whatever during the summer, but there's great need. So you want to go give. I'm gonna go next week.
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0: Tracy Lawrence. Her own
1: alibis and lies. Hi, this is Toby Keith. I should have been a
2: cowboy. 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Mother shot the jukebox
3: 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We have a lot of time left on the air. We've got to fill it up.
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0: Carry on, everybody. It's Kenny Chesney and his latest, Charlie Derrick. We were talking about winning the lottery a little while ago. Did you hear about this kid in Maryland? And he gave his mom, I say kid, he was just, I don't know how old he was, but he'd given his mom a birthday gift, given her a lottery ticket. You know, I got a friend, Gwen, gives lottery tickets all the time. I've never won on any of the tickets that she's given me for like birthday or Christmas or whatever. But I always get excited when she gives them to me as a gift. Well, this guy gave his mom a scratch off for her birthday. And she won $50,000. How cool would that be?
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Texas tattoo.

Well, I guess, you know, you're breaking up and stuff. There's your song right there from Joe D. There's a lesson in leaving here at the Charlie Derrick Show. However, if you're just getting started, here's a good one for you.

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2: That's right.

0: There's Kane Brown and Woman here with the Charlie Derrick Show. You know, you're probably like I am. You probably have songs that inspire you. You hear them and they inspire you. I don't know what year Travis Tritt came out with I'm Gonna Be Somebody Someday, but a long time ago. But every time I hear it, man, I just kind of get puffed up a little bit and say, yeah, me too. It's coming up. The reason, of course, the reason I'm bringing it up is because it's coming up. Travis Tritt and We'll Be Somebody coming up next.
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0: Well, I don't hate how you look when you're loaded. I mean, it's kind of funny, actually. It's like that Riley Green. You ever heard that? It's on one of his albums. He's got a song, "I'm Not as Thick as You Drunk," and he's drunk as he can be, and that's what the song is about. That's why the name of the song is "I'm Not as Thick as You Drunk." But I don't care anything about seeing you that way. But I tell you where I do not want to see you is behind the wheel after you that way. You know better than that. And weekends. More people do it on the weekend. They just do. Hope you ain't one of them.
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0: Say so.
1: Here's Say So with Dan O'Shea, Charlie Derrick. You know, another thing I got to do, I got tough this weekend. I got to watch the rest of this show that's on Paramount Plus, because we watched, me and Andrea got Paramount Plus, you know, and it's $10 a month. And I know that ain't a lot, but, you know, still $10 a month. And there's nothing else on there that we wanted to watch other than Dutton Ranch. And we watched that, and we said, all right, let's cancel that. And so we did. And coming up on Wednesday, next Wednesday, you know, the subscription's going to go away, not going to be able to watch it anymore. So I got a show on there. I got to watch The Agency. I started watching that. I still got 5 or 6 episodes before that runs out. So, I set it up front. You know, I got a pretty easy life and a pretty easy weekend this weekend. But that's one of the things I got to do this weekend. Y'all doing anything? You got anything going this weekend you can't wait to get to?
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I'm going to tell you right now, in the middle of our watermelon crawling, we got to make sure that we know where the volume control is on our radio, because we're about to have to turn it up way too loud. Got a Conway Twitty song, hadn't heard in a long time. It's coming up next, but right now, here's one from Rascal Flatts.

0: Jason Aldean, and don't tell on me. You know, when the lottery gets a big jackpot going, I always like to ask the kids, you know, what they'd spend it on. If they won, you know, $300-400 million, you know, what would be some of the stuff that they bought? Kaylee is probably, I don't know, probably six or seven, and she's one of the kids. Me and Andrea know her parents, and so I was asking her yesterday because I knew I was going to ask you tonight, and she said that she would build, she got two cats, and she said that she would build a mansion for her cats. And I said, well, okay, how would you go about doing it? Well, she said, well, the first thing she'd do, you have to cut a hole in the wall, and it would lead to the mansion, the cat mansion. So cut a hole in the wall and build a cat mansion is what she'd do.
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1: Especially a cowgirl go skinny dipping with you, you know. Parmalee here with the Charlie Derrick Show. You was like, what? No, what are you doing talking about cowgirl skinny dipping, Charlie? Today is National Skinny Dipping Day. Did you know that?
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0: There's Chevy Silverado with Bailey Zimmerman, Charlie Derrick. Hey there, appreciate you joining me on the show here tonight. Got a request for Carrie Underwood to do Church Bells. That's a great song, and it's coming up. Heck yeah, you asked me to play a song, I'm going to play it. It's coming up next.
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1: NBC News Radio, I'm Jim Forbes. The U.S. is demanding that Iran publicly state that the Strait of Hormuz is open. A senior U.S. official told News Nation Friday that there won't be, quote, a good outcome if they refuse. This comes as the two countries traded strikes earlier this week. President Trump says Iran wants to continue talks, and the U.S. has agreed to do so. However, in a post on Truth Social, Trump said he told Iran that the ceasefire is over. A five-day evidentiary hearing in the Charlie Kirk murder case in Utah has concluded. Judge Tony Graff will now decide in the coming weeks if Tyler Robinson will face trial for murdering Kirk after being presented evidence all week related to the case. Prosecutors played a recorded interview Thursday from Tyler Robinson's former roommate and romantic partner, Lance Twiggs, and presented text messages exchanged between the two. Investigators also showed photos of the rifle, engraved shell casings, and other evidence collected during the investigation. Three new satellites were launched this week to help spot wildfires sooner and protect California communities. Dina Kodiak has this story.
2: This is the first time satellites have been specifically designed to detect wildfires. The launch happened at Vandenberg Space Force Base in Santa Barbara County, using a SpaceX Falcon 9 rocket as part of the Transporter 17 mission. The FireSat project is a partnership between California and the Earth Fire Alliance, a nonprofit that provides wildfire data worldwide. The satellites will send real-time wildfire data to help spot and track wildfires quickly. Over 50 wildfire satellites are expected by 2030. I'm Dina Kodiak.
1: And the Trump administration is rolling back endangered species protections. On Friday, the administration announced a new rule that rescinds an interpretation of the Endangered Species Act aimed at mitigating harm to animals. I'm Jim Forbes.
0: Oh yeah, George Strait, Garth Brooks, Brooks and Dunn. We're Ellensburg's country station.

There's things a man ought to know. Slaney Wilson heard her first song. Charlie Derrick with you. Got some Toby and Ella coming up here next. Right now, what do you think about turning up as loud as it'll go for some Brooks and Dunn? Here's Hard Working Man.

Country from the 90s till now. It's country that still kicks. 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

0: You know what? You love her as much as most of us do, Ella Langley and Choosing Texas there. You got to come here and listen to her tell that the reason she's successful is because her buddies, Miranda Lambert and Lainey Wilson.
1: I don't know what I would have done or what I continue to do without it. Seriously.
2: Everything.
1: Even the other day, me and Lainey were hanging out and we were just curled up on the couch with a glass of wine. And I was like, I need you to hear everything right now. She's like, tell me, you know. She was doing the same for me. And you feel so safe to know you're not just going through this all by yourself.
2: Yeah.
1: Because it's like the most exciting thing that can happen to you, especially when you're a big dreamer. I think all three of us are big, big dreamers. 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

0: It's Morgan Wallen here with the Charlie Derrick Show. His latest song, that's called Don't We, that's the name of it. I got to ask you to give me all the names of all your exes or anything, but do you agree with this number? Because it sounds about right. I hadn't really, you know, thought about it too much, but it seems about right that they say you go through 8, you know, men or women, you know, boyfriends, girlfriends, some serious, some not so serious, but you go through 8 before you finally found, before you finally find the one. Does that sound about right to you? Because it does to me.
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0: playing that one for my friend Gail. She's up early this morning. She's going to see her dad. Her dad's in a nursing home, and she and her husband are going to be taking off. She didn't tell me how far it was, but it's a pretty good drive. So she's up early, about to go do that. And she Luke Holmes, she loves Luke, and she loves that new one from Luke. So that one's for you, Gail. Hope y'all have a good visit with your dad.
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Well, there's no doubt about it. That's the best kind, that love without end. Amen. Now if we could just figure out where we could get five more minutes. Oh, man. 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

0: Corey Kent and Cole Wetzel and Rocky Mountain Low, Charlie Derrick here. Today, I was talking about this a couple hours ago. Today is Skinny Dipping Day, National Skinny Dipping Day. And Carolyn was telling me back when they were kids, I always wanted to do this too, and I never got the courage to do it. They snuck into the pool, you know, like the YMCA pool, you know, the community swimming pool. And when they were kids, you know, 9, 10, something like that. And the whole deal was a double dog dare you to go jump in, you know, take off all your, go skinny dipping in the pool. And Carolyn was just saying, oh, Charlie, you bring back memories. She heard me talking about that, you know, skinny dipping day. And that immediately brought back that memory to her. But like I say, I always wanted to do that, but I never was brave enough.
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0: Here's Ain't a Bed Life, Thomas Rhett and Jordan Davis. Well, if you got a friend who's acting a little bit crazy, you know what could be wrong. Now, they could be, just be crazy, but it could be that love's got a hold of them. I just looked up and saw that from Alan Jackson. What a great song. Hadn't heard that in a long time. Stick around. It's coming up next.
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0: Yeah, I figured that's what I'm about to do. I'm about to ride on out of here. George Burge and Luke Bryan here on a Saturday morning. That is going to do it for me. I got to pack them up, shine it on out of here. I'll see y'all back a little bit later on tonight. It's Charlie Derrick. Like to thank you for letting me be myself.
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0: Luke Combs and Sleepless in a Hotel Room. It's Dave. Happy Saturday morning. Got more country on the way. Nitty Gritty Dirt Band retiring from touring, along with Alan Jackson, too. Ella Langley and Morgan Wallen coming up, and Carrie Underwood next.
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0: Ella Langley, Morgan Wallen, I Can't Love You Anymore. Well, waking up in the middle of the night, did you do that this past evening? It can be frustrating. It can also be a normal part of sleep. Doctors who specialize in sleep medicine break down how many times it's normal to wake up during the night. Based on your age range, for young adults, it's once or twice. In middle age, two or three times is normal, and older adults may wake up 3 to 5 times during the night.
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0: Well, coastal scientist Dr. Stephen Leatherman, a.k.a. Dr. Beach, is revealing his picks for the best beaches in the country. His annual list has been coming out since 1991, rating 650 public beaches in the U.S. on 50 different criteria, like water and sand quality, public safety, and cleanliness. Number one is from Hawaii, followed by St. Andrews State Park in Panama City, Florida.
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0: Now, a new survey reveals the average amount spent on a first date is $93. But the top three first date activities are getting a drink at a bar, having a board game night, and taking a walk in a park. So there's some question where all that money is going. According to the poll, 39% of respondents admit to going on a first date just to get a free meal. 27% haven't done it yet, but would consider it.
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0: Kane Brown and Woman on Saturday morning. Kane says he thinks his eldest daughter, Kingsley, will be a girly girl and Cody will be a tomboy. Crew appears to be just like his dad. Kane and wife Caitlin just covered Beauty and the Beast for Disney's Main Street Country.
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0: Say so. Dan and Shay, new country. It's called Say So. And Shay decided to cut out alcohol and sugar, lost 50 pounds, he says, when he realized he was always too tired to play with his kids. A lot of Dan and Shay's influences are vocal bands like Rascal Flatts, Beach Boys, and ELO.
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0: summer bucket list for some people. 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Visit the Grand Canyon, somebody says. 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

0: Well, Arthur Brooks, a professor from Harvard, also a New York Times best-selling author, says you really can buy happiness, but only up to a point. He explains that money can get rid of the sources of misery and unhappiness because it pays for health care and a safe place to live and stuff like that. But it's the way you use the money that matters when it comes to happiness, Brooks says. And spending it on four things will bring happiness, starting with experiences with loved ones.
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0: Megan Maroney, Beautiful Things. It's Saturday, July 11th. It's Slurpee Day, also World Population Day, National Blueberry Muffin Day, and All-American Pet Photo Day.
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0: Morgan Wallen and Don't We, it's Dave. Make it a great Saturday. Keep it here for more country. You got John Michael Montgomery on the way. 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

That's Gary Allen. Nothing on but the radio. Happy Saturday. I'm JD with you. And, of course, we got some great music in store as we start the show from Jordan Davis, Kenny Chesney. And right now, God Bless Texas. Here's Little Texas. Welcome to a Saturday on the JD Show.

0: I'm Tracy Lawrence. Her own
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0: Talk about some quick thinking for a man to save himself in a tough situation. It was basically one of those positions in Tennessee where a man was being charged by a Bruin. If you don't know what a Bruin is, my friends, that is a bear. And he was vacationing from California. Luckily, his daughter gave him a can of bear spray when he was going on vacation. Said, "Dad, you might need this." It's all captured on video. You can see it. It's all the storm this week as he ends up spraying the bear directly into the eyes and stops its charge and goes the other direction. I don't know what I would do if I'm chased by a Bruin. I guess run and hide would be my best fighting solution.
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9: Old man Wrigley lived in that white house down the street where I grew up. 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

0: Well, if you didn't know, it is National Pet Photo Day. So put the best photo of you and your pet up on your social media. It's also National Mojito Day. So enjoy a nice, refreshing adult beverage.
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2: 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That's why we play it. 95.3 KXLE. This is where the country still kicks.

0: Ella Langley there in Choosing Texas. Still music still to come this hour from Montgomery Gentry. Stay right here.
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Dina Carter and her hit number one single, Strawberry Wine. Perfect song for the summer, right? Or for your Saturday. What's still in store this hour, though? George Burge and Luke Bryan's new song, Ride, Ride, Ride. We got some Joe Diffie, If the Devil Danced in Those Empty Pockets. But right now, it's Don't Ya. Here's Brett Eldridge.

0: know you, everything about you makes me want you, know what you're doing, baby, don't you, don't you?
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0: Time for a look at our celebrity birthdays. Justin Chambers, he's known for being a part of Grey's Anatomy and the lead actor in the Dave Matthews Band song Ants Marching, turning 55 today. How about Lisa Renee? She is 62. She's been on The Real Housewives of Beverly Hills, Days of Our Lives, Melrose Place, celebrating her 62nd birthday today. Happy birthday to all of our celebrities, and most importantly, happy birthday to you if you're celebrating a birthday today from all of us here at the station.
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0: Riley Green there and Changed My Mind. Before that was George Strait and Lady A. We've got music this hour from Easton Corbin, Reba McEntire, and John Parody. Stay right here.
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That's Trisha Yearwood and those X's and O's. How's your Saturday going? It's great to have you listening in here to the JD Show. What do I have coming up next this hour? We're a lot of great music still in store. Let's start with Ella Langley and Eddie Randall. But right now, it's Greg Morgan. This is International Harvest. I'm the son.

0: I'm Travis Tritt.
1: There was a time I could drink my cares.
2: 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That's why we play it. 95.3 KXLE. This is where the country still kicks.

0: So when we look back on July 11th and this very day in history, there's some pretty unique movies that have released. How about Journey to the Middle of the Earth? That released on this very day. Harry Potter and the Order of the Phoenix, fantastic film released on this very day. Can you believe it? Back in 2007. Yes. So some great things you could still enjoy from entertainment from this very day in history, July 11th.
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0: There's that dancing in the country, Tyler Hubbard, right here on the JD Show. 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

New hour of the best in country music, starting off there with Billy Currington. I'm JD, sitting in with you on a Saturday. We've got Patty Loveless coming up this hour, Shaboozy's song with Jelly Roll, Amen. But right now it's Brad Paisley on the JD Show.

0: So heroes don't always wear capes. Rescuers in Scotland came to the assistance of a male fox that was wandering around for 2 days with a jar, a plastic jar stuck on his head. What was originally in the jar? They said peanut butter. And you know what? I can't blame him. I might get my head stuck in a jar, too, for some peanut butter. When approached, the fox would flee, and it was starting to starve to death. They were able to capture it. The SPCA and the local neighborhood officials corralled the fox, got it captured, pulled the jar off his head, and immediately released to the wild, where he was very happy. Now, they have been leaving out peanut butter on plates for him. That way, he doesn't get a little bit of weight back on him before he has to keep himself on his own in the wild.
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0: Jane Brown and Woman. Still to come this hour, Toby Keith, Luke Bryan, and Dan and Shay. It's the J.D. Show.
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0: say so. Well, it's pretty interesting on the National Day calendar. This one's near and dear to my heart because I love making people happy. This is one of my deep favorite things to do, and I want to spread this on to you. It's National Cheer Up the Lonely Day. If you see somebody lonely, if you see somebody sad, if you see someone that's just kind of sitting on their own or chilling or doing their thing, step in and just say hi, or offer to buy them something, or just those little gestures can go such a long way for someone who could be feeling sad or out of it. So guys, do me a favor, make more people happy today than people put you down, and we're going to make a positive outcome on Cheer Up Everyone on Lonely Day.
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Garth Brooks with Shameless right here on 95.3 KXLE. It's Henry J with the KXLE Morning Rodeo. I am here at your hometown 7-Eleven store at the corner of University and Main in Ellensburg for 7-Eleven Day, giving away free small Slurpees all day. 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

0: Jason Aldean, don't tell on me. Well, don't tell Jim Ridgway I'm doing yet another remoter. He's going to text me. No. Henry J. from the KXLE Morning Rodeo with you. We are at the Ellensburg 7-Eleven corner of University and Main for 7-Eleven Day. This happens every year on July 11th, and they're giving away free small Slurpees if you stop by the store today. 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Just hanging out, having a good time. It's going to be a hot day, folks, so come down, get a Slurpee, free small Slurpees today, and cool down just a bit. 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

95.3 KXLE. A little bit of Morgan Wallen there. I got better. Henry J. from the KXLE Morning Rodeo with you today. We've been talking about it all week, and we are excited, folks.

0: That's right. We are at the University and Main store, your locally owned and operated 7-Eleven franchise. And we have got one of my favorite people in the world with me today. Love, thank you for being with us.
1: Oh, sure. Hi, Henry. Yeah, how are you?
0: I'm doing great. And this is a fun event. You guys are making an event out of this today.
1: Oh, yeah, sure. It's a Slurpee day. So good morning, everyone. Let me introduce myself. This is Love, Lovejot, but most of you people know me by Love. So it's a Slurpee day, happy Slurpee day. We would love to invite everyone to stop by at your local 7-Eleven and celebrate with us. It's a great day to enjoy a free Slurpee and spend a little time with your own community.
0: That's right. And you guys are making your way in to be part of our community. I first got acquainted with you guys a couple years ago when you bought this store.
1: Yes.
0: At the corner of University and Main, where we're at today. And you guys are just so friendly. You're a hardworking family living the American dream, and I absolutely adore you guys.
1: Oh,
0: so.
1: Thank you so much.
0: Well, Love will be hanging out with us for most of the day today, here and there. So I want to thank her for stopping by the KXLE booth. We are right out in front of the store again, 7-Eleven, University and Main, free Slurpee day. Stop by for your free small Slurpee and celebrate. Coming up, we've got Rascal Flatts and a little Billy Dean right here on 95.3 KXLE.
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bit of Faith Hill there, another piece of my heart. Just a couple minutes after the top of the noon hour, we are at the 7-Eleven at the corner of University and Main, where a crowd has gathered and they're clapping and they're cheering for 60 years of the Slurpee. We've got more information on that and how you can participate in the KXLE Big Ticket Giveaway here at your hometown 7-Eleven. Coming up in the next break, but right now, Alan Jackson, Jimmy Buffett, 95.3.

0: time zone am I on? What country am I in?
1: It doesn't matter. It's 5 o'clock somewhere.
0: It's always on 5 in Margaritaville, come to think of it.
1: Yeah, I heard that.
0: You've been there, haven't you?
1: Yes, sir.
0: I've seen your boat there.

0: 95.3 KXLE, Morgan Wallen, and Don't We? Henry J. from the KXLE Morning Rodeo on the air, actually a little later in the day than I'm used to. I happen to be at the University and Main 7-Eleven store, where we are celebrating 7-Eleven Day and also 60 years of the Slurpee. 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And, yeah, it's a gorgeous day. We're at 7-Eleven, corner of University and Main in Ellensburg, celebrating 7-Eleven Day. Coming up after the break, Dierks Bentley and some more great country that kicks right here on 95.3 KXLE.
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0: 95.3 KXLE. Russell Dickerson right here. It is a Saturday afternoon. Henry J. from the KXLE Morning Rodeo with you, and I am at the corner of University Way and Main Street for the most fantastic day ever. That's right. We are at the 7-Eleven at the corner of University and Main in Ellensburg, celebrating 7-Eleven's birthday, and just so happens 60 years this year of the Slurpee. I have got my Mountain Dew flavored one right here with me. It's going to be a hot day today, folks. Supposed to get up to mid to high 80s this afternoon. So stop by the 7-Eleven store, get your free Slurpee, free small Slurpee, and I have got Love with me here at the KXLE Broadcast Center. How are you doing today?
1: Good. How are you?
0: Good.
1: Happy Slurpee Day. Did you get your Slurpee?
0: I got my Slurpee. Oh. We're all set. And so just give us a little bit of background here. So you and your husband, Gurminder, bought this store a couple years ago.
1: Yeah, you it's been 2 years. Can't believe.
0: And you guys work hard, and you're part of our community. And
1: oh, yeah. Thank you. And I also want to thank every one of you, like, coming here, visiting us, and always, like, showing those faces, same faces every day. That means a lot to us. Thank you so much, guys.
0: Well, you always have a smile behind the counter when
1: you.
0: We come in. So, so we are here until 2 o'clock today coming up. But you can get the free Slurpee, the free small Slurpee all day today. You don't have to come down right while KXLE is here. So.
1: And let me add something, too.
0: Yeah.
1: We have a bouncing house, too. Bring your kids so they can enjoy, and you can also spend a little bit more time with us, too.
0: That's right. We've seen some kids coming in and out of the bouncy house. They're having a great time.
1: Oh, yeah.
0: It's the 7-Eleven store at the corner of University and Main in Ellensburg. Keith Urban in Little Texas on the way right here on 95.3 KXLE.
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95.3 KXLE, George Strait, blue, clear sky. And it is a clear blue sky down here at the corner of University Way and Main in Ellensburg, where we are broadcasting live for 7-Eleven Day, celebrating 60 years of the Slurpee. 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And we will be here until 2 o'clock. More information coming up, all sorts of fun stuff happening. And, yeah, it is a gorgeous day in Ellensburg. It's a great day to come out and get something cool to drink, courtesy of your local 7-Eleven stores. 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

Tucker Wetmore, Brunette, 95.3 KXLE. That's one of those that'll get stuck in your head. Another one that I've been playing on the morning show, Henry J. here from the KXLE Morning Rodeo, by the way, that I've been playing on the morning show that'll get stuck in your head is this one.

0: That's right. We are at the corner of University and Main here in Ellensburg at your hometown 7-Eleven stores, where we are celebrating 60 years of the Slurpee on 7-Eleven Day. Get it? July 11th, 7-Eleven. Yeah. It is a gorgeous day out. If you need something to come cool down, stop by the store, get a free small Slurpee on them. You can either do it here at the one at University and Main or their second store up at University and Maple near campus. The offer for the free Slurpee is good all day until midnight. Come down this afternoon. They've got a bouncy house set up for the kids. I will be here until 2 o'clock. And if you stop by and tell me that you heard it on the radio, if you get here before 2, tell me you heard it on the radio, I have some special KXLE swag just for you. Coming up after the break, a little bit of Florida Georgia Line, and then the man that'll be playing the Rock and the Chutes concert this Labor Day weekend, Clint Black, right here on 95.3 KXLE.
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0: 95.3 KXLE, Corey Kent and Co. Wetzel, Rocky Mountain Low here on the station with the country that still kicks. Henry J. from the KXLE Morning Rodeo with you this afternoon. Just about a half hour away from checking out of here, but still come down. And where's here? Here is the 7-Eleven at the corner of University and Main, or as other people call it, my second office or my second home. And my buddy Cammy can vouch for that.
1: Yeah, this is your second office because I see you like three or four times every day.
0: Yeah.
1: Every single day. Firstly, in the morning with a coffee or with a Red Bull, and in lunchtime with a Dr. Pepper and some snacks, or sometimes in the evening too.
0: That's right. Well, I love it up here. It's easy. It's easy for me to get to. And you guys, you run a great store here. And you're just a good local family that's, you're working hard. It's a family business.
1: Yeah. Thank you.
0: And, you know, so you've we spent the last couple of years getting to know each other. And I think you live in the back of this store because every time I come in, you're here.
1: That's like, everyone thinks that I live over there, but you know, family business, so we have to, somebody has to stay over here, so I just stay over here.
0: Yeah.
1: Yeah, but it's good to see you every day, and it's, people are really good over here. They are, like, really friendly, and especially you. Well, you're really friendly. You're always, like, really good to me.
0: Yeah. Well, and we're celebrating today 60 years of the Slurpee.
1: And I just want to say that come over here and grab free Slurpee, enjoy the day, and it's a little bit not that much hard, but a little bit hard. I still enjoy your free Slurpee day.
0: That's right.
1: Yes,
0: that's
1: sir.
0: Right. Well, you know, I'm going to see you probably three times tomorrow.
1: Yeah, well, see you then tomorrow.
0: That's right. Well, yeah. Thanks for stopping by the booth. Coming up after the break, we've got a little bit of Clay Walker and then some Lone Star right here on 95.3 KXL.
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0: Well, saddle up and ride your way on down to...
1: Oh, thank heaven for 7-Eleven. Oh, thank heaven. Oh, thank heaven for 7-Eleven.
0: That's right. We have been here at the 7-Eleven at the corner of University Way and Main Street for most of the morning, celebrating their 60 years of the slushy Slurpee celebration. Slurpees at 7-Eleven. And I've got my buddy Gurminder with me. He owns the store. Thanks for being a good sport.
2: Yeah,
0: you waited till the very end to come on.
2: I'm a little nervous. So thank you, Henry, for being here. And I'm thanking the all community to show up here and giving us a support. And thank you very much.
0: You're welcome. Well, you guys are a good family. You work hard. Happy to put my reputation behind yours. I'm up here several times a day because it is. It's a fun store. They're always smiling. They're always happy to greet you. 7-Eleven, corner University Way and Main Street in Ellensburg. Free Slurpees run till midnight tonight. The Bouncy House will be here until 6. And stop by, get your free Slurpee, and enjoy the day. 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Have a great weekend, everybody.
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And I thought to myself, I could use some of that. His boots like glass on a sawdust floor. 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

Shania Twain, Any Man of Mine, here inside the saloon. Shimmy, shimmy, shake, shake. Hope you're having a wonderful weekend. Hi there, Rich Cassidy. Hit us up on Facebook and let us know if there's something we can get on the jukebox for you. John Party's latest on the way. Aaron Tippin says there ain't nothing wrong with that radio. Number one for Randy Houser and Parma Lee. And how about Josh Grayson? This was a big number one for him. Singing it fast and nothing to lose.

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0: good enough.
1: The latest from John Party, that is Boots Off here inside the saloon. He and his wife, Summer, asking for privacy as they go through a very difficult time right now. After 6 years of marriage, they are going their separate ways and hoping to co-parent. John Party says that he will do anything he can to make sure he is there for his daughters. They have two daughters together. He says, I will still be touring, but I also will be spending a lot of time with my girls. Parmalee on the way. We'll throw in Aaron Tippin and Running Out of Moonlight. Randy Houser coming up next.
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1: The guys in Parmalee took it all the way to number one. That is Cowgirl. They have like eight or nine number ones, and yet they cannot get a nomination from the ACMs or the CMAs, the poor guys. I don't know what they're doing wrong. And in my opinion, they're doing nothing wrong. They're just kind of getting the short end of the stick. Garth Brooks on the way with Unanswered Prayers. Yep, you heard right. Garth is hitting the road again. We will talk about that here in just a few minutes. How you can score tickets to see what should be a very interesting tour this time around from Garth. Ella Langley, Morgan Wallen, and Jason Aldean is just getting started.
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0: Ella Langley Morgan Wallen, I Can't Love You Anymore, here inside the saloon with Kenny on the way, Diamond Rio, Tim McGraw with Cowboy and Me. We'll throw in Trace Adkins, Josh Ross, Brad and Carrie, and Garth Brooks is gassing it up once again. Kicking the tires and lighting the fires. We'll give you all the information on the upcoming tour from Garth Brooks.
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I saw the old man's face. Front page obituary. He was a millionaire. He left his fortune to some guy he barely knew. His kids were mad as hell. But me, I'm doing well. And I drop by today to just say thanks and pray. And I left a six-pack

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1: NBC News Radio, I'm Lisa Carton. The New York Times says a group of their journalists received subpoenas from the Justice Department after their report on the president's new Air Force One. According to the paper, the list includes Julian E. Barnes, Eric Lipton, Tyler Pager, and Eric Schmidt, who reported about security concerns on the new Air Force One. The Times says the reporters were summoned to testify before a grand jury on Wednesday. The subpoenas were issued by Jay Clayton, the U.S. attorney in Manhattan, the outlet said. An FBI official cited national security in asking that the story be withheld. The U.S. and Canada have reached a deal to open a new multi-billion-dollar bridge linking Detroit and Windsor, Ontario. The Gordon Howe International Bridge will now open July 27th and become the fourth major crossing between Detroit and Canada. The 1.5-mile bridge was originally set to open last month but was put off due to a disagreement over revenue. President Trump announced on Truth Social today that he was able to cut a much better deal for America after threatening to block the bridge's opening unless the U.S. had an ownership stake in it. Authorities in Missouri say dozens of people were rescued from quickly rising floodwaters this week. The Reynolds County Sheriff's Office said as many as 17 campers who took shelter on the roof of a building that collapsed needed help. According to the Missouri State Highway Patrol, all of the campers were safe after being rescued. Over $400,000 has been raised to support the family of Lorenzo Salgada Araujo. The 52-year-old husband and father of three was killed by an ICE agent on July 7th. ICE initially said an agent fired in self-defense as the investigation continues. The GoFundMe page has collected over 9,400 donations, reaching nearly 85% of its goal. Organizers say the money will go to Lorenzo's wife and three sons to help cover funeral and burial expenses as they try to cope with their devastating loss. You're listening to the latest on NBC News.
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Sammy Kershaw, Third Rate Romance, here inside the saloon. Hi there, Rich Cassidy. I hope you're having a wonderful weekend. Thank you so much for spending a little bit of time here inside the saloon. Hey, if you love the history of country music and stories behind the greatest country songs of all time, we invite you to join us on our Facebook and TikTok page. It is called Cassidy Country, with new country music videos each and every day.

0: The latest from Kenny Chesney called Carry On. His upcoming album is Silver Sands. Marina be out in September, his 21st studio album. Trace Adkins on the way. I left something turned on at home, and that's interesting that Trace Adkins is on the way. He says, if you get the opportunity, if he is coming to our neck of the woods, make sure, if you are a Trace Adkins fan, that you get out there, grab tickets, and see him. Because he said he hasn't made a final decision yet. He said, but he may start slowing down. This may be the last year he tours in quite some time. He says he just might get off the road. Brad Paisley, Carrie Underwood, remind me, coming up.
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0: Josh Ross, Hate How You Look here inside the saloon, his second number one. And Rokeem Brown on the way. We'll throw in George Strait with What's Going On in Your World, a classic from King George. Rascal Flatts and Garth Brooks made the announcement this past Tuesday that got folks of 90s country all fired up because we are having a party coming up starting next month. And we are partying like it's 1996 with Garth. All the details coming up.
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0: Kane Brown is Latest in Woman here inside the saloon. Well, Garth Brooks said he has hit the road as he celebrates 1996 all over again on the Blame It on My Roots tour, which kicks off next month. Garth Brooks is bringing back all the excitement, all the stage antics, and all the stage equipment of the massive 1996 tour, that big arena tour that made him a superstar in country music. And tickets go on sale next week, I believe, for the first stop in Indianapolis, Indiana. You can get all the details on our Facebook page at RC Social Saloon. But Garth Brooks is back and he's partying like it's 1996 on the Blame It All on My Roots retro tour.
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home? No. Bet you think that I'm all alone? No. Bet you think I'm missing you and wishing you would call my phone? Hell no.

Dierks Bentley and Somewhere on a Beach here inside the saloon. Set them up and shoot them down. It is a full hour of country. No cover charge, no closing time. You can hang out as long as you would like to. Hi, Rich Cassidy, Eric Church on the way, who spent some time at Red Rocks over the last couple of nights. Dan and Shay will throw in Colin Ray. And how about Black Hawk with There You Have It.

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We kept the good parts. 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

0: Number one for Luke Combs, that is Sleepless in a Hotel Room here inside the saloon. My Kind of Girl, Colin Ray on the way. We'll also throw in Dan and Shay and Say So. And I think Eric Church has found his place to perform, selling out three consecutive nights once again, second year in a row at Red Rocks. And you could even watch that. If you sign up, you could watch that online. But if you have friends like I do that are members of the Eric Church fan club, or as they're called, choir members, many of them made the trek to Red Rocks to watch Eric Church all three nights. So I've been able, like I had a front row seat, watching all of the photos and videos. We will hear Springsteen coming up next.
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0: Dan and Shay and Say So here inside the saloon. Stick around for Brooks and Dunn and that Red Dirt Road. How about the big number one from Jason Aldean, his latest, and Dust on the Bottle, the great DLM, better known as David Lee Murphy. He's coming up next.
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0: His 32nd number one, that is Jason Aldean out of his latest album, Songs About Us and Don't Tell On Me. Full Hour Country lined up and ready to go. Gary Allen, Ella Langley with her 12-week number one on the Billboard 100, Choosing Texas, and there's no indication that it is moving from that spot anytime soon. Simply unbelievable. Brian White, Bailey Zimmerman, and Joe Nichols. It's Full Hour Country. Thanks for hanging out inside the saloon.
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